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Bob Marley and the Wailers want you to know that sometimes the best response is to simply just keep the music playing. 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

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Up at 9 o'clock, it's your 9 o'clock nightcap. Now, some songs will sound upbeat until you start listening a little closer. That is going to be your nightcap tonight. You'll hear that in two songs. 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
2: 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Lenny here. 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Anxiety, intrusive thoughts, and mental health struggles, and somehow becomes turned into a sing-along. 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I got

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92.3 WTTS. 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Dave Matthews Band, June 26th at the Ruoff Music Center. 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
5: Towards the end of my high school years, I started getting into drugs. I was shooting up heroin, completely lost. 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The sacrifice of Jesus on the cross lit up for me. 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I actually crave and long to live in righteousness, not to earn God's favor, but in thankfulness for what he did for me.
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1: 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Good morning, I'm Pete Kilmer. I hope you're having a fantastic start to your weekend. We're going to hear from a band that's going to be out at Roth in August, and we'll give you details about that concert after we do Suzanne Vega and Tom Steiner on 92.3 WTTS.

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0: 92.3 WTTS Train and Meet Virginia. They're going to have one of the big shows out at Ralph Music Center this summer on August 1st. They're going to be out there with the Bare Naked Ladies and Matt Nathanson. 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
12: 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I've never

92.3 WTTS, Lord with Royals. Hope you're having a fantastic morning. Now, singer Janjay Lowe, out of the country of Liberia, put out his debut album called Bloodline. But to pay tribute to the town he was born in, he took the stage name of Monrovia. He was born in Monrovia, Liberia. This is Monrovia with Heavy Foot on 92.3 WTTS.

92.3 WTTS REM with It's the End of the World as We Know It. Going to be a beautiful day today. In fact, this whole weekend's going to be fantastic. Partly cloudy with a high near 80 degrees. So hopefully you can find some fun things to do around Indianapolis. We're going to hear from the Eagles right now. It's Wilco. Can't Stand It. 92.3 WTTS.

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92.3 WTTS. Teddy Swims with The Door. Good morning. Now, the Indiana Fever on a little bit of a road trip lost a game on Thursday. The Golden State Valkyries beat the Fever 90-88, but the Fever are in action tonight at the Moda Center in Portland, taking on the Portland Fire, tip-off 8 o'clock, and you can watch it on CBS. Let's get that win. It's the Eagles and Already Gone on 92.3 WTTS.

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0: 92.3 WTTS Soundgarden with Black Hole Sun. Guitarist Kim Thayil says they are working on the final Soundgarden album, but it's going to take them a while. They are taking their time getting it right, so looking forward to hearing that. Looking for something to do on June 20th and the 21st? Well, check out the Talbert Street Art Fair. 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
14: Towards the end of my high school years, I started getting into drugs. I was shooting up heroin, completely lost. And one day, I'm kind of just reflecting on my life, and I realized like I was separated from God. the sacrifice of Jesus on the cross lit up for me. Even though all of us are sinners, Jesus loves us, and that's why he provided the sacrifice for our sins. Once I gave my life to Christ, everything changed. I actually crave and long to live in righteousness, not to earn God's favor, but in thankfulness for what he did for me.
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92.3 WTTS, Matt Nathanson with Come On, Get Higher. You're going to be able to see him with Train on August 1st. Details in the Concert Connection. We'll hear from Noah Kahan with the title track to his latest album right now, Incubus with Drive on 92.3 WTTS.

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92.3 WTTS, Noah Kahan with The Great Divide. I know there's some amazing vinyl versions of that album. If you're going to be hunting for some vinyl in your favorite record store this weekend, you may want to take a look for that. A band out of Scotland that got their start in Glasgow in 2002, they are on the way right now. Sugar Ray and Fly, 92.3 WTTS.

0: 92.3 WTTS. Franz Ferdinand with Take Me Out. I hope you're having a fantastic start to your weekend. Now, if you're looking for something to do today, Earthfest is going on. And Matt Pelzer spoke with Heather Collins of Earth Day Indiana, who's putting on Earthfest down at Garfield Park. And she also brought along the official spokespuppet of Earthfest, who's going to be hosting the live music stage, and watching Matt and the puppet interact is quite amusing. You can check out the conversation on the WTTS app.
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92.3 WTT, Zach Bryan and Plastic Cigarette. Apparently, the song is about one of his ex-girlfriends who's an Australian model. And Zach likes to put his private life out there in public, certainly using that private life to write some great songs. Hope you're having a fantastic day. Got Tom Petty on the way. We'll do that after Marcy Playground and Sex and Candy on 92.3 WTTF.

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Some details about the final May edition of Over Easy. I've got that for you. Plus, we'll hear from the Smashing Pumpkins after Hozier and Nobody's Soldier on 92.3 WTTS.

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92.3 WTTS, it's Queen and Another One Bites the Dust. Good morning. Hope you're having a great day. In July, the Revivalists are going to be releasing their sixth album, their first release in over 3 years, called Get It Honest. And it's going to be featuring this song, The Revivalists with Heartstop, on 92.3 WTTS.

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92.3 WTTS Buffalo Traffic Jam with Fool's Gold. I hope you're having a great morning. Now, Sting is going to be making a stop in Indy. He's doing two shows out at Old National Center, and we're giving away tickets to the October 22nd show in the VIP room. Go enter and win tickets in the VIP room to go see Sting. Here's the Police with Every Breath You Take on 92.3 WTTS.

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0: 92.3 WTTS. Amy Winehouse with Rehab. Good morning. If you love going to yard sales and digging through other people's treasures and maybe finding something special for yourself, check out the conversation Matt Pelzer had with National Road Yard Sale founder Patricia McDaniel. 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

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Congratulations to 21 Pilots. They won the Best Rock Alternative Artist Award at the American Music Awards just a couple of days ago. So congratulations to them. Noah Cyrus had on her checklist that she wanted to write a song for a movie soundtrack. And she did just that for the movie Reminders of Him. She wrote Light Over the Hill on 92.3 WTTS.

92.3 WTTS Santana with Rob Thomas. That is Smooth. If you want to go see Carlos Santana and the Doobie Brothers, that's going to be happening June 21st out at Ruff. 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Plus, we'll hear from singer Miles Smith right now. 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

0: 92.3 WTTS, Miles Smith and Stargazing. Can't wait to see him in September out at Everwise. Good morning. I hope you're having a great day. Hey, our WTTS Rock to Reach show is going to be huge on a Thursday night, September 17th, out at the Murat Theater. WTTS Rock to Reach is presenting Big Head Todd and the Monsters. 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

92.3 WTTS, The Fray with Over My Head. A song that lead singer Isaac Slade wrote about a fight he had with his little brother because his little brother wasn't a very good bass player when he was in the band. 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Third Eye Blind with Jumper, 92.3 WTTS.

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92.3 WTTS, Lord Huron and Watch Me Go, off their album Cosmic Selector. Going to be a really nice day today. Great day to get out of the house and maybe work on that backyard project or maybe do some fun things in downtown Indianapolis. A little cloudy, but lots of sunshine later on today with a high of 80 degrees. Semisonic in closing time, 92.3 WTTS.

0: 92.3 WTTS Coldplay with Life in Technicolor. I'm Pete Kilmer. Good morning. I hope you're having a great start to your weekend. Hey, Kroger Symphony on the Prairie is almost upon us. They've got a bunch of great shows lined up for their schedule this year. They're going to be doing the music of Star Wars and Earth, Wind, and Fire. They're going to go back to the 80s. They're going to do some yacht rock classics, all kinds of fun things that they've got planned for Kroger Symphony on the Prairie. And we've got all the details for you on the WTTS app.
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92.3 WTTS, Sam Fender and Olivia Dean with Rein Me In. I really enjoy that collaboration that they did. When Sam was thinking about putting out the deluxe version of his album, People Watching, he was trying to decide which song he was going to give to Olivia Dean to do her thing on, and he chose Rein Me In. Hope you're having a great day today. We got Tears for Fears on the way right now. It's Goo Goo Dolls and Slide on 92.3 WTTS.

92.3 WTTS, Tears for Fears with Shout. Trying to figure out what to do tonight. Victory Field, 6:35 p.m. The Indians and the Cubs going to be playing some baseball tonight. And it's kids' opening weekend out at Victory Field. So it'll be a great weekend to take the kids out and have some fun out at the park. Camp is going to be in town. They'll be here in August. Details in the Concert Connection on the WTTS app. This is Believe on 92.3 WTTS.

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0: 92.3 WTTS Pearl Jam with a daughter. Hope you're having a great morning. If you're going to be going out and doing some walking around your neighborhood and need something to listen to, check out our podcast series, WTTS In Conversation. 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We've got conversations with artists and creators and local voices about what's going on in the world of music and culture and community in world-class rock. 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And Edwin is going to be performing with Five for Fighting down at Brown County Music Center on June 9th. 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

92.3 WTTS. Tom Petting, you don't know how it feels. Good morning. Now, on July 10th, the Rolling Stones are putting out their new and perhaps final album called Foreign Tongues. And they've got guest appearances on the album from Robert Smith from The Cure. The Red Hot Chili Peppers drummer Chad Smith is on it, as well as Paul McCartney. Really looking forward to getting my hands on that new album, which includes this song. It's the Rolling Stones and In the Stars on 92.3 WTTS.

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1: 92.3 WTTS, Mumford & Sons with Hozier and Rubber Band Man. Hope you're having a great morning. If you're looking for something to do tonight and you're a fan of soccer, our Indy 11 taking on the evil Rhode Island Football Club over at the Michael A. Carroll Stadium as they take the pitch at 7 p.m. tonight. Should be a great night to go check that out. Another big fan of soccer. I was watching some old video of what Bob Marley was doing when he wasn't creating music and wasn't on tour. He was loving to play soccer with his friends and family. This is One Love on 92.3 WTTS.

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0: 92.3 WTTS Weezer with Buddy Holly. And just a few weeks ago, Weezer was honored by the Library of Congress inducting their Blue Album into the National Recording Registry. Quite the achievement and quite the honor. So congratulations to Weezer for that. We're going to hear from an artist who was a football player and decided to pursue a career in music. He is on the way, as well as Green Day, next on 92.3 WTTS.
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92.3 WTTS, the Foo Fighters with Making a Fire. Hey, if you're in the mood for some comedy over at the Helium Comedy Club, Kevin Smith is in town for the weekend, so you might want to check that out and see if any tickets are available for that. Details about what you can win in the VIP room, I've got that for you. Plus, we'll hear from a band that's going to be out in Ruoff in August right now. Toad the Wet Sprocket, All I Want, on 92.3 WTTS.

0: 92.3 WTTS. It's Train with Drops of Jupiter. 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Going to be a great show because the Bare Naked Ladies and Matt Nathanson are on the bill. 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All you got to do is register now for your chance on the WTTS app. It's in the VIP room, installed by Brothers Floor Covering.
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I'm Pete Kilmer. I hope you have a great weekend. Good luck to the Indiana Fever taking on the Portland Fire, tip-off at 8 o'clock on CBS. Hope you have fun with Matt Stone. He's in next. Right now it's Cage the Elephant and Ain't No Rest for the Wicked. 92.3 WTTS.

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92.3 WTTS. That is the title of his new album, The Great Divide, Noah Kahan. He's got that new documentary on Netflix, and just this week he announced that he's going to be reviving the Out of the Blue Festival. It's going to be back in Cancun, Mexico at the beginning of next year, January 7th through 10th. So while we're sitting here cold, Noah Kahan is going to be down there music festival in it up in Mexico. He might be something to think about now. Hey, I'm Matt Stone. Hope you're having a great weekend. Here's Nirvana on 92.3 WTTS.

0: 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The weekend sounds a little better with Jack Johnson on your radio for sure. Upside Down. And Jack Johnson just put out a new big old documentary about his surf movie making days and the original demos of some of those tunes. Really, really cool stuff. 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They talk all about it, and it's a really, really great listen. 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

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Mumford & Sons and the genreless Chris Stapleton. He just pops up everywhere, doesn't he? That is here, part of Mumford & Sons' new album, where they've got a bunch of guest vocalists. Hey, hope it's a phenomenal weekend for you. Three Doors Down and When I'm Gone is on 92.3 WTTS.

92.3 WTTS. Little Miss Can't Be Wrong. Spin Doctors. You remember that hat? I gotta give me a hat like that. You definitely stand out. Hey, hope you're having a great weekend. This is Noah Cyrus and July on 92.3 WTTS. And if you don't know the hat, Google it.

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0: 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It was a big old double CD back when it came out. That was probably one of the last double discs that you know, that I physically held that I can remember. Hey, my name's Matt Stone. Hope you're having a great weekend. 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

Timeless Stones on 92.3 WTTS, where we cannot wait for our WTTS Rock on the River with Mount Joy this September. Raising money for a great cause in Indiana Wish, and going to be a phenomenal night of live music, getting you ready for the show. 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

92.3 WTTS with Fool's Gold from Buffalo Traffic Jam. They got their start at Montana State University, and they met playing Mario Kart at a friend's apartment. I just think that's super cool. Hey, I'm Matt Stone. Hope it's a phenomenal weekend for you. Tom Petty and the Heartbreakers. Some great weekend music on 92.3 WTTS.

0: 92.3 WTTS. If you could only see how much she loves me, then you'd understand. Tonic. He was actually called home to his mom and wrote that song after the conversation he had with his mom. So, kind of tells you how that conversation went, huh? Hey, hope you're having a phenomenal weekend on Monday. Matt Pelzer's back with WTTS Mornings, and he's going to be asking you to get in on the conversation on misheard lyrics, which happens so often. I mean, some of the ones that come to mind are Hendrix, "Excuse Me While I Kiss This Guy." Of course, the correct lyric, "Excuse Me While I Kiss the Sky." Over the years, there's been hundreds of them. What's the song that throws you for a loop that you sing the long wrong lyrics to? Matt Pelzer wants you in on the conversation on Monday morning. He's also going to give out some free tickets to Tedeschi Trucks Band and Alabama Shakes and some positivity with WTTS Feel Good News. Matt Pelzer, WTTS Mornings, back on Monday.
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Hey, hope you're having a phenomenal weekend. Goose, back with some up-tempo stuff that'll get you shaking a little bit. It's called Good to Be, and it's on 92.3 WTTS.

92.3 WTTS, one of those songs that can almost bring anybody together. It makes me think of that scene in Almost Famous when they all are at their boiling point, but that song comes on and they all start singing along. Elton John and Tiny Dancer, Almost Famous. What a great movie. Got to go back and rewatch that. Hey, hope you're having a great weekend. Counting Crows, Daylight Fading on 92.3 WTTS.

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0: 92.3 WTTS, doing some fist pumping with Muse and Uprising. I'm going to be doing some just dancing, bopping along, and just feel-good energy when we get into our WTTS Rock on the River in September. September 15th at White River State Park, Mount Joy, in our WTTS Rock on the River presented by Arnie's Restaurant. A portion of proceeds will benefit Indiana Wish, so it's a great cause. And just going to be a great night of just good vibes and great live music with Mount Joy in our WTTS Rock on the River. 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

92.3 WTTS, a little grungy goodness from Alice in Chains and No Excuses. Hope it's a good weekend for you. The Lumineers having some fun. Maybe we'll all clap along on Ho Hey. It's 92.3 WTTS.

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92.3 WTTS, Lord Huron. That's Watch Me Go. I feel like that band should come with a warning label, like maybe addictive, because once I got into them, I went down a rabbit hole, and I wound up getting into all of their albums, even back to their EPs from years and years ago. They are just such phenomenal storytellers in their music. Hey, hope it's a good weekend for you. Weezer, going back to the Blue album on 92.3 WTTS.

0: 92.3 WTTS. Amos Lee and Windows Are Rolled Down. It's getting to be that time of year, huh? For sure. Rolling with the windows down, a little wind blowing in. My son and I were talking about rolling windows down the other day, and he actually has no recollection of the old cranks that you had to actually roll the windows down, and because we were talking about why it's called roll the windows down. Yeah. Times, they are a-changing. Hope it's a phenomenal weekend for you. Monday, Matt Pelzer's back with WTTS Mornings and some positivity to start the week with feel-good news and some free tickets to the Tedeschi Trucks Band and Alabama Shakes. That's Monday with Matt Pelzer here on 92.3 WTTS.
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92.3 WTTS, Zach Bryan, and Plastic Cigarette. It makes me think of a joke I heard recently, but I can't remember the whole joke. But the idea is there's two detectives that show up to help find the missing girl. One of them vapes, and one of them smokes Marlboro Reds. And which one do you think is actually going to find the missing girl? Pretty good. I don't remember it, so I'm not going to go all the way in, but you get the gist. 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

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I like it. It's only rock and roll, man. The Rolling Stones. Hope it's a phenomenal weekend for you. Thanks for rolling along with us here on 92.3 WTTS. Here's Jonah Kagan.

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92.3 WTTS. There was that time there at the end of the 90s, that Y2K time, where Smash Mouth really just pretty much ruled the world. They were just absolutely everywhere, including the Shrek movie. Shape of an L on the forehead. She was an all-star. Big loser. What's happening? Hope it's a good weekend for you. If you're looking for things to do, places to go, tap on over to the WTTS app. Indianapolis Symphony Orchestra presents Uncharted Taylor Swift, the Symphony Era, June 2nd through the 3rd, as Maestro Steve Hackman

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92.3 WTTS. It's her ode to the king of rock and roll, Elvis Presley, and kind of telling his story. Black Velvet. Hey, hope it's a good weekend for you. 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

0: breaks my heart. 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
1: 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Rubber Band Man. That's a part of that new Mumford & Sons album that has a whole bunch of guest vocals on it. Hey, in just a few minutes, two songs time, I'm going to tell you how you can win free tickets to the Dave Matthews Band and or the Doobie Brothers and Santana, now Steve Miller Band on 92.3 WTTS.

0: 92.3 WTTS. So, Gavin DeGraw, I don't want to be anything but me. I would probably not be good at anything but being me. I'm barely getting by at that. Hope it's a good weekend for you. 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

92.3 WTTS, Lenny Kravitz, just celebrated his 62nd birthday on Tuesday. Man, I hope when I'm 62, I am half as old-looking as he is. Man, that guy just doesn't age. He looks just about the same as he did back in, you know, 1980-something. Hey, it's a phenomenal weekend here on 92.3 WTTS, rolling through some great world-class rock. This is Monrovia and Heavy Foot.

We had a lot of fun with them last year at our WTTS Rock on the River. That's Lord Huron and Nothing I Need. This year, Mount Joy is going to join us for our WTTS Rock on the River in September. 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

92.3 WTTS from that Jagged Little Pill album that, I mean, it was just almost all hit singles that you hear on the radio. Alanis Morissette and You Oughta Know. Hey, hope it's a good weekend for you. If you got a little extra time and you'd like to get to know the artists we play here on WTTS a little bit better, local creators, local voices about what's happening in music in the community, our WTTS In Conversation podcast has all sorts of great listens and great conversations. A recent edition has music and

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92.3 WTTS. We used to call that a padilla. I don't know if that's still a thing. I also grew up in Pennsylvania, so I don't know. Wallflowers and One Headlight. Matt Stone, enjoy the rest of your weekend. Crystal McKenzie's got some great world-class rock picked up for you for the rest of the afternoon. Here's Adele and Rolling in the Deep.

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It's 92.3 WTTS. You know it's Noah Kahan and The Great Divide. The guy is on to something with that. Man, watch him grab some Grammys and even humanitarian awards as he puts mental health front row center. Let's talk about it. The same thing as Break the Stigma and the whole Jim Irsay thing that happened. It's Kristen McKenzie here. We've made it to the weekend. Look at you and me and Stone Temple Pilots. Interstate Love Song, 92.3 WTTS.

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0: so nowhere, but I can't let go. 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
1: 92.3 WTTS, the undeniable sound of Lucinda Williams, the Can't Let Go. It is Crystal McKenzie, and here's something I can't let go of. I can't wait. At some point this weekend, I got to get out on Washington Street or US 40. All the way across the state is one big yard sale, and it's not just the state of Indiana. It starts in Baltimore and goes all the way to St. Louis. So US 40 becomes the biggest yard sale on earth, really, and that is this weekend. So if you're yard sailing, thank you for taking us along. If you're at Earth Day, Garfield Park, so beautiful. Thank you so much for listening. We appreciate you. We're 92.3 WTTS.
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92.3 WTTS, raised by Billy Ray Cyrus, making music like that. She has gone from the achy breaky hearts to having a sister named Hannah Montana to doing her own independent thing, and that is undeniable. That's from a movie called Reminders of Him, and Noah Cyrus, Light Over the Hill, brand new on 92.3 WTTS, and moving through a very cool set of music, Imagine Dragons and Natural, as we continue at 92.3 WTTS.

Michelle. It's 92.3 WTTS and Gin Blossoms. Found out about you, Crystal McKenzie. That's a vibe check that takes you right back to that period of time in your life, right? You can't help but think about a certain someone or, yeah. Music does that to you. Hey, here's one from Mumford & Sons, the title cut to their last album, not the current one, Prize Fighter, or Fries Piter, which would be good too. How about when they went back to the beginning, the place they actually met, Rushmere? Title cut to that album. It's 92.3 WTTS. Don't

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0: 92.3 WTTS, Philip Phillips and Home. That was his signature song from American Idol. And I am Crystal McKenzie. Golly, look at Over Easy tomorrow. Now, this is the way you slide into a Sunday right here. Presented by Brothers Floor Covering. We do this every Sunday morning and Sunday night. It's that easy listening stuff, all right? Acoustic tracks. The singer, the songwriter, the Shaky Graves of the world. We have some new music from Shaky Graves, as a matter of fact. New music from Nathaniel Rateliff that we're going to be turning you on to tomorrow with Over Easy. And also these live exclusives. You know, Noah Kahan has played in the Studio 92. That and G-Love from the Studio 92, powered by Chapman Heating and Air. So it'll be a fantastic show. It starts at 7 and goes to 11 tomorrow. And then the encore performance in the evening, 7 to 11 p.m. It's Over Easy from Brothers Floor Covering at 92.3 WTTS.
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92.3 WTTS, Elton John, Benny and the Jets. You know, that's a song about a fictional band that was in the mind of Bernie Taupin. Of course, Elton John put the music to those words, and the rest is rock and roll history, like virtually every one of their songs. It's Crystal McKenzie, Michelle Joy, one of my favorite artists from today, from Cannons. She loved Madonna growing up, and so she wanted to do this song. It's their version, Cannons, and a song called Starlight. But if you remember, there was a song, one of Madonna's first songs was called Starlight, and this has the exact intro. Take a listen to Cannons and their Starlight. 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
1: 92.3 WTTS. Can't wait to meet them. There's got to be a moment that we have them into Studio 92. Do you hear what I'm saying? It just has to happen. Buffalo traffic jam. That would be fool's gold. Frankie Cassidy is the voice you hear there. Nate Ross is his songwriting partner. They met at Bozeman, Montana in school. And I'm not talking about high school. They went to Montana State. They were in the music program. And there they are. And I'm telling you what, they're selling out every venue. And that song is blowing up on them. Fool's Gold, brand new music here on 92.3 WTTS, right into a classic. Stevie Winwood, and Roll With It. 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

0: 92.3 WTTS Bastille singing about two victims of the Pompeii volcano explosion having a conversation when it all happened, which is deep and weird and cool at the same time in an odd way. I'm Crystal McKenzie. Here we are on Saturday together. Beautiful weekend. I'm telling you what, we have outdone ourselves. Taking the shanty on the road. Did you hear about that? Yesterday, we took the shanty. You know, we do that every single Friday and have for over 20 years, right at 5 o'clock, play the shanty from Jonathan Edwards. Well, now we're taking it to the Rathskeller, and this is going to be absolutely cool all summer long. A little happy hour with you starting at 5 o'clock there at the Rathskeller Beer Garden inside that beautiful Athenaeum. We'll see you Friday. From 92.3 WTTS.
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9: Towards the end of my high school years, I started getting into drugs. I was shooting up heroin, completely lost. And one day, I'm kind of just reflecting on my life, and I realized like I was separated from God. The sacrifice of Jesus on the cross lit up for me. Even though all of us are sinners, Jesus loves us, and that's why he provided the sacrifice for our sins. Once I gave my life to Christ, everything changed. I actually crave and long to live in righteousness, not to earn God's favor, but in thankfulness for what he did for me.
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92.3 WTTS, Beck and Loser. He's out with some new music that is so undeniable. Hopefully I'll be able to play something from that before I get out of here at 8 o'clock tonight. How about Vance Joy, Fascination in the Dark? This is the twin release of Divine Feelings, some brand new music from Vance Joy on 92.3 WTTS.

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I know that much. How about one about the world's oldest profession? Leave the light on, Roxanne. The police at 92.3 WTTS.

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1: 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Not London, Kentucky either, by the way. I'm Crystal McKenzie. How are you doing, darling? We are getting on with it, aren't we? WTTS Rock to Read is upon us here pretty soon. Well, we got to get through the summer first, but on September the 17th at the Marat Theater at Old National Center, Big Head Todd and the Monsters with WTTS Rock to Read. 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

92.3 WTTS is Neon Trees and Everybody Talks. I am Crystal McKenzie. What a set of music. You know, these guys go as the cover-ups when they're practicing for shows. And so they'll show up as the cover-ups to all kinds of Bay Area venues. And that has been happening lately. So one can only hope we're going to see a tour soon and a new album in the whole nine. We're talking Green Day. Here's Basket Case on 92.3 WTTS.

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World-class rock is just one ask away.

92.3 WTTS, Lore Jaron and Watch Me Go. It should be called Lore Jaron because the lore behind their music is delicious. All inquiring minds want to go. Go. They're always running to or from something in the lore of Lore Jaron. And there you have it. Watch Me Go. I'm Crystal McKenzie. And yes, they're going all right. This is one of the greatest songs of the 1990s. I don't care what you say. It is Four Non-Blondes. What's up? You need to turn it up. And it is 92.3 WTTS.

0: 92.3 WTTS. Now, that's awesome. The Black Keys from about 10 years ago and Gold on the Ceiling. They are awesome. Our friends from Akron, Ohio. Hey, I'm going to be going on a vacation in September of this year, and we're going to Germany. So, of course, we're saving every penny and just, you know, really trying to make this happen, my guy and I. But the Black Keys are going to be playing while we're there. So I'm thinking there's something I haven't done, gone to see a concert in another country. And I think that would be an amazing one to see. Plus, I've never seen them before live. So they're, why not in Germany? We'll see if it happens when September gets here. It's Kristen McKenzie. Hope you're doing well. Gorgeous day in central Indiana. Highs in the 80s all weekend. We just want to thank you so much for taking us along every weekend with you. We're 92.3 WTTS.
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92.3 WTTS, Sam Fender with Olivia Dean, big pop star helping Sam there. And of course, Rain Me In, really cool song that he already had out. And then she called him and said, I've got another line for this song. And then she got equal songwriting credit on it, of course, as they recorded it together. Very, very cool. New music from Sam Fender and Olivia Dean. Rain Me In. I'm Crystal McKenzie in Sublime Santeria. Not going to hurt a thing on this beautiful day. 92.3 WTTS.

Yeah, 92.3 WTTS. Now, I love that song. I don't know that David Bowie himself was real fond of Let's Dance. It was kind of poppy. He wasn't so much the pop kind of guy, as you know, but just absolutely awesome song and right smack dab in the middle of, you know, a growing period for me. It's just one of those songs I'll never forget. Hey, Crystal McKenzie, we're doing Black Pumas now. Our friends from over there in Austin, I learned about them on Austin City Limits, and they've taken over that town. Fire, Black Pumas. It's on now, 92.3 WTTS.

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92.3 WTTS 311 and Amber, would you look at that? It is Crystal McKenzie. When your aura matches Amber, apparently that means something. I like to think of my aura as a bright green, whatever an aura is Crystal McKenzie. I got to get you over here to WTTS In Conversation because Matt is outdoing himself. I'm talking about Matt Pelzer, WTTS Mornings, and he has had on Earthworm, the spokes puppet for today's Earthfest, which is going on right now at Garfield Park. You know, there's ice cream places, coffee places, all kinds of things to do at Garfield Park. Get over there and check out Earth Day, and then, or Earthfest, rather. And then the other thing I want you to know

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92.3 WTTS, Stevie Nicks, Edge of 17, a vibe check if I ever did hear one on the radio right now. Just a great set of music, and Beck is here with new music. Have you heard this yet? Man, he has got something going with this. I think he's taken it back a few years to a sound he once had, but take a listen to Ride Lonesome. You might want a cowboy hat for this one. It's Beck, and it's new at 92.3 WTTS.

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1: 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And of course, we're talking Rubber Band Man. I love the one, too, that's off that Prize Fighter album with Chris Stapleton. Also a killer song that we're playing here at 92.3 WTTS. Let's continue inside of this seriously cool set of music. You wouldn't mind a little R.E.M. Losing My Religion, would you? 92.3 WTTS.

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0: 93 WTTS. Oh my gosh, the Lumineers and Ophelia. You know, the Lumineers have played the Studio 92 here, which is the best kept secret in Indianapolis. I like to call it the Grand Ole Opry of Indianapolis because we record these shows in front of a studio audience and then play it back later in the day on the radio. 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And the Lumineers have played the Studio 92. Now, all kinds, like Brandi Carlile has been in here. Ed Sheeran started his career here. They all do. And let me tell you, we want you in on those. 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

92.3 WTTS, Foster the People and Pumped Up Kicks. You know that is the first billion viewer on YouTube? Yep. I am so full of that kind of useless information. Here's one. Here's some more useless information. This song was written about a couple of ex-girlfriends, one being Chicken Fry. Zach Bryan, it can only be him. His latest, Plastic Cigarette at 92.3 WTTS.

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92.3 WTTS. I'd rather have the messy person than the neat freak, honestly, to be traveling with and stuff. Because I'm a little messy myself. I can resonate with Lola Young there. It is messy. It is Crystal. And here's another one of those great artists that has played in the Studio 92 powered by Chapman Heating and Air. We're talking the Doobie Brothers. They did this very song in our studio, as a matter of fact. Blackwater. 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

0: 92.3 WTTS every morning. Sugar Ray. Gosh, I love the whistling in that. You know, my dad could whistle in perfect pitch. I never once heard him sing. I bet you he had like a perfect pitch singing voice as well, but just never knew it. But Dad, yeah, he could whistle anything. It was just amazing to me. I am Crystal McKenzie. You know what I whistle like? Ellie Mae Clampett. Let's go to Over Easy. This is going to be fun tomorrow because we have brand new music from Shaky Graves, which is exciting. There's new music from Nathaniel Rateliff we're going to turn you on to. And then we have those live exclusives from Studio 92 that I'm bragging about so much today. Noah Kahan has played Studio 92. That's going to be on blast tomorrow for Over Easy. How cool. Also, Gila from Studio 92, all powered by Chapman Heating and Air. 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

92.3 WTTS, Citizen King and Better Days, and the bottom drops out. It is Crystal McKenzie looking forward to next Friday again. We are now doing the Shanty Live at the Rathskeller. We'll get into that here shortly. How about Imagine Dragons and Believer right now? 92.3 WTTS.

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92.3 WTTS. I hope you marry rich too, Noah Kahn. Thank you for thinking of us. It is the Great Divide. He didn't have to marry rich. He's rich. He married the love of his life from Vermont. Of course he did. I want a baby now. I want a Noah Kahn second generation. Crystal McKenzie. Was that all out loud? Sheryl Crow. And every day is a winding road on a pretty cool Saturday night here. It's 92.3 WTTS.

0: 92.3 WTTS, when Coldplay met the Chainsmokers and something just like this. You know who Mumford & Sons met recently? Chris Stapleton. And there is a collaboration. And that is coming up in the next stretch of music. I'm Crystal McKenzie, inviting you to the Rathskeller. If you haven't heard, we're taking you to the Rathskeller for the Shanty every single Friday now. So at 5 o'clock, from 5 to 6, meet us out there. We'll always have concert tickets to give away, and we'll just have a whole lot of fun welcoming every single weekend all the way through the summer from 92.3 WTTS.
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92.3 WTTS, and yeah, Mumford & Sons with Chris Stapleton there. Just undeniable. The song is called Here, and that's from Mumford & Sons' Prize Fighter album. That will win a bunch of Grammys, a boatload, if you will. How about Hootie and the Blowfish as we continue inside of this award winner? Only Want to Be With You at 92.3 WTTS.

92.3 WTTS. I lost my mind the first time I ever heard that. Stevie Nicks and Tom Petty together? Just the coolest of cool as far as collabs. Stop Dragging My Heart Around. I'm Crystal McKenzie. And those guys that decided to do an album inside of Roy Orbison's old house because it had a studio they could rent out, and they just stayed there for a couple of months and made the whole album Love Songs for Losers. How about Honey and the Lone Bellow? It's 92.3 WTTS.

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0: It's 92.3 WTTS Lord and Team, and along with Royals, Lord, who is from New Zealand, wrote that when she was 16 years old. Team and Royals, which both became massive hits for her. It's Crystal McKenzie. Golly, we have got such a cool set of music on the way. I have got to get you into what Mount Joy's been up to, because there are WTTS Rock on the River headliners. They've collaborated with Gigi Perez, and this song is so good. Let's throw that on for you in the next stretch, shall we, on this Saturday night. Get in to that WTTS Rock on the River show, though. It's going to be outstanding, and it's coming down the line on September the 15th and celebrating 10 years of Mount Joy and their music. We cannot wait. WTTS Rock on the River. We've been doing these for years and making a whole lot of money for Indiana Wish. Appreciate you coming along for that ride, too. Our WTTS Rock on the River shows from 92.3 WTTS.
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92.3 WTTS. Did you know that Neil Diamond wrote it? UB40 made it famous, though. From Red, Red Wine, we go into, as promised, a brand new song. Gigi Perez has decided to bring her beautiful vocal cords over to Mount Joy. 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It's called In the Middle, and it's some brand new music on right now in 92.3 WTTS.

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